0: Sounds of MacArthur is the perfect place to promote your business across the MacArthur area. 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

0: 1961, that was Furlon Husky with Wings of a Dove. This is also one from that period. And another big country hit. It switched over into the pop charts. This is Jimmy Dean with Big Bad John.
1: Big John. Big John.
2: Every morning at the mine you could see him arrive. He stood 6 foot six and weighed 245, kind of broad at the shoulder and narrow at the hip. And everybody knew you didn't give no lip to Big John.

Nobody seemed to know where John called home. He just drifted into town and stayed all alone. He didn't say much, he kind of quiet and shy. And if you spoke at all, you just said hi to Big John. Somebody said he came from New Orleans, where he got in a fight over a Cajun queen and a crashing blow from a huge right hand sent a Louisiana fella to the promised land, Big John.

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0: Del Shannon there, Run Around Sue. Before that, Jimmy Dean with Big Bad John. A few things happening out on the road, even though it's past peak hour at Gregory Hills, the Cameron Valley Way and Rodeo Road, or Rodeo Road. Traffic lights are flashing yellow there. Traffic affected in all directions, pretty heavy at the moment, so be careful if you're heading that way. And if you're coming down the Hume Motorway from Mittagong direction towards Campbelltown, between Narella Road and Menangle Road, there's an animal carcass on the road, and northbound traffic is affected. There you go. This is also Del Shannon. 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

What a fabulous song. Brian Davies there, Lost in the 50s Tonight. Before that, Brian Davies as well, and Dream Girl. This is Don Costa and his orchestra and chorus, Never on Sunday. You May Dance.

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New Christian Minstrels there with the tune called Green Green. 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